0: fler hits och störst variation.
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2: 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Only a fool maybe takes things for granted. 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

Hosanna in the highest. Hosanna in the highest. Hosanna in the highest.

kind of just feeling like I'd like to break it down for a second, maybe talk to the people, and maybe let them in on you know, kind of where I'm coming from. No, seriously, I got something I want to say. Hold on.